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day, Potts Farm was a place to go. 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Light the bonfire and call the girls. 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Jack and Jim were a few good men. 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Y'all ain't listening. 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
3: 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If you're going through hell, you're not alone.
2: 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Say So is a very personal and important song for us, you know, as songwriters, but it's basically just a reminder that no matter what you're going through, you don't have to go through it alone. 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
1: Country and She Knows It is just about fun. 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
1: I worked up the nerve to send it to Eric Church and took the liberty of saying, we should do this together, and including the biggest country artist in the world, Morgan Wallen. And I remember like texting the songwriters on the side and being like, Eric Church is in, Morgan's in, and the songwriters are like, oh my God, what is happening? And then Tim McGraw. So I know I wrote the song, but I also feel like, how did I end up on this song?
2: My

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1: Hey, what's up, everybody? 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
1: It all kind of started when I had trouble getting my boots off after a show. 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
3: Good morning. Happy Friday. The weekend is here and we cannot forget. 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
6: What? My mother was a saint.
7: 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Mama. Mama.
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3: Being a mom.
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11: Happy Mother's Day.
3: Mother's Day is on Sunday, and a mom is going viral because she says Mother's Day isn't all it's cracked up to be, and dads are almost certain to get something wrong that day. She suggests that moms should pick one small thing that will make them happy on Sunday and then do it themselves. I got my mom what I do believe is the coolest Mother's Day gift. So, Mom, earmuffs. I don't want you to hear this right now. She has a recipe card on her fridge from my grandmother. It's very, very old, and she follows it. She has two, one to make meatloaf and one to make sweet potato casserole. So I found this person on Etsy who takes these old recipe cards and then transforms them into, like, tea towels. And it's supposed to be delivered tomorrow. So as soon as that is delivered, I'm heading to Reading. And I cannot wait to give my mom this present. I think it's really going to be beautiful and very special. However, it is. I don't know how she was ever able to read my grandmother's handwriting. I have no idea what that recipe card says. I need a translator. Some other fun things about Mother's Day. 47% of Americans plan to celebrate Mother's Day this year. And the average person plans to spend $284 on presents. Flowers are the most popular gift, followed by greeting cards, special outings like a brunch or a dinner, gift cards, and then clothing or accessories like jewelry. You only have 2 days until Mother's Day, so if you have forgotten, you better bust out all of the crafts that you have at your house and make something pretty killer that's homemade at this point.
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1: It's New Country Ways weather.
3: Well, today is going to be glorious, mostly sunny. The high is going to reach 67. For your Saturday, a chance of showers and maybe a thunderstorm, mainly after 4 p.m., otherwise mostly cloudy and a high of 69. Rounding out the weekend on Sunday, a chance of showers in the afternoon, but we are looking at sunny skies and a high of 76. It's currently fair skies and 47. Tom just texted me, 800-756-1015, and he said, Katie, can you please play Trace Atkins' Hot Mama for my wife in honor of Mother's Day? I would be absolutely happy to do that for you, Tom.

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It's a beautiful day to win some tickets to Country Calling in Ocean City, Maryland, October 2nd and 3rd. Today, I'm going to be at Salvation Marine Services in Chambersburg between 4 and 6 p.m. and I have two pair of tickets. Maybe they will be going to you today. And

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5: Coming up in the Quick Me Up, people in Minnesota played basketball while riding donkeys to raise money. The community really showed up. That in 7 minutes.

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0: Well, this is something I'm adding on my personal bucket list. A small Minnesota town hosted a donkey basketball fundraiser for local emergency responders. Students, teachers, and first responders played a basketball game while riding on donkeys, and they wound up raising about $4,000 to help pay for new CPR devices in the community. The president of St. James Ambulance Association, Cassidy Larson, is just thrilled that so many people came together to raise money for their community.
3: It's not like big city EMS. We don't have a lot of the financial resources that they do up here, so it's a lot of community outreach. And I would say the Watwan County community is very much in support of their fire department and their ambulance services. And it's just really cool to see everyone come together to support us, and we really appreciate it.
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1: It's New Country Ways weather.
12: Today, we are looking at sunny skies and a high of 67. Tomorrow, a chance of showers and thunderstorms, mainly after 4 p.m., otherwise mostly cloudy and a high of 69. Sunday, it's going to start off nice and sunny and a high of 76, and then we're probably going to see some showers later on in the afternoon. And it's currently fair skies and 47. One, two, direct your attention to our Facebook page, 1015WAYZ. If you have a song request and shout out for mom, put it on there and we'll be playing them throughout the day. Kicking it off, Cassandra says to her mom, "Thanks for being my mentor and my best friend. Can you play Mama's Song by Carrie Underwood?"

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2: And you know what that means. We are going to play a game. It's called What the Bleep. You're going to love this one today. It's definitely going to hit you in the nostalgia. That's coming up after Luke Bryan.

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2: We're going to have some fun with this one this morning and get a little nostalgic on you. It was 67 years ago on this day that was founded. Let's see if you can figure out what franchise that is based off of a few clues. This is your first one. In the 90s, this franchise used to sell spaghetti buckets. They were introduced in 1993, and boy, do I remember them. Do you know what that is? In the 90s, this place used to sell spaghetti buckets. Introduced in 1993. What is it? 800-756-1015. Call me, text me. What do you think it could be?

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2: Playing What the Bleep, where I give you some clues to see if you can figure out what this bleeped word is. It was 67 years ago on this day in 1959 that was founded. Your first clue, and you may remember this, introduced in 1993, this franchise used to sell spaghetti buckets, literally a bucket of spaghetti. What do you think it is? Definitely have activated nostalgia because I see all these exclamation points. I remember it, Katie. Troy, yes, you have the right answer. Rachel, you have the right answer. Pat, Camden. Ooh, have a guess for Olive Garden. That's a good guess. And another guess for Pizza Hut. Ooh, you're definitely on the right track with that guess. This is your second clue. Their iconic tagline has been an integral part of their ad campaign since 1979. Two words. Their iconic tagline has been an integral part of their ad campaign since 1979, and they used to have spaghetti buckets. What place is it? 800-756-1015.
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2: You know, I still love this place. It was 67 years ago on this day in 1959 that was founded. Clue number one, in 1993, they introduced spaghetti buckets. Clue number two, their iconic tagline has been an integral part of their ad campaign since 1979. What do you think it is? Rolling over to the text line, Sandy Sparkle. Oh, I love, is that really your name? I love it. My good friend Stephanie, you are correct. Kelly, Alan, all have the right answer. It's not Chef Boyardee. That's a good guess. And Anne, you have the right answer. Your third and final clue. If you would say their slogan, you used to get a free, I don't want to say what the food item was because it'll give it away, but you would get something for free. If you would go in there and say the slogan, they gave you something for free. What place is that? And anybody else said that they still do not do that? 800-756-1015.

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3: Wrapping up What the Bleep, all of your clues. It was 67 years ago on this day that was founded. Clue number one, back in 1993, they introduced the spaghetti bucket. Clue number two, their iconic tagline has been an integral part of their ad campaign since the 70s. And you used to get a free breadstick if you would say their slogan. Good job, Danny. Yes, Sparkle says that is her real name. Well, I love it. Bus 25, you have the right answer. Thomas, you also have the right answer. Sarah and Missy, it's not McDonald's. And this is Agnes, Caitlin's mom, answering for her today. Yes, you have the right answer. Good morning. What's your guess?
4: Is it Little Caesars?
3: Yes, it is. And what's the tagline?
4: I don't remember, but I remember the little guy in the commercial used to make some weird noise at the end, like pizza, pizza.
3: That's the tagline right there. The weird noise is the tagline.
4: Oh my gosh, Katie, I could crush a spaghetti bucket right now.
3: It's like 7:30 in the morning.
4: In my car, I have no shame. I don't even care.
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2: This story definitely got me when I read it. Morgan Wallen quietly paid for the funeral of a young fan last August. He met the boy 2 months prior and gave him the VIP treatment at a show, including limo transportation. The boy's mother shared Morgan's kindness in an update. She said, "I will forever be a Morgan Wallen fan. The fact that he quietly paid for your funeral, there are just no words to how amazing that is. You listen to his music to get through fighting cancer, and now Mama listens to get through every day." Eric Church spent some time bragging about his Nashville bar Chiefs the other day, and this is why he thinks his bar is different than any of the other bars on Broadway.
3: We're still the only bar down there that we have singer-songwriters. We have a venue that brings in people, you know, five, six nights a week that maybe can't play anywhere else. We don't make them play other people's songs. We let them play their songs. It's about people being discovered. It's about them being able to play their music to showcase their art in one of the busiest entertainment districts in the country.
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2: 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Fans actually heavily influenced the band to release this track as the second single from their album Unstoppable. 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The song peaked at number 2 on the Billboard Country Songs chart and reached number 1 in Canada from 2009, Summer Nights on 101.5 New Country Ways.

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4: Am I the only one whose allergies are just kicking it into high gear? I think I have sneezed 12 times since I woke up this morning at like 3:30. It's ridiculous. Okay, let's look at the weather, shall we? Today, we're looking at mostly sunny skies and a high of 67. Tomorrow, we are going to see mostly cloudy skies and a high of 69 with a chance of showers and thunderstorms later on in the afternoon, rounding out your weekend on Sunday. And for Mother's Day, it's going to start off nice and sunny, high 76, and then could see some showers, maybe even a thunderstorm later on in the afternoon. It's currently fair skies and 48.
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Details coming up next.

0: Katie's Country Club on 101.5 New Country Ways. Good Friday morning to you. The weekend is finally here. It felt like it took forever, but yes, it is here. And that means that today is your next chance to win those tickets to Country Calling Ocean City, Maryland, October 2nd and 3rd, both days. Let's talk about the show for a second. 2 days, and we're talking Chris Stapleton, Lainey Wilson, Miranda Lambert, Rascal Flatts, Dierks Bentley, Brothers Osborne, Dustin Lynch, Russell Dickerson, just to name a few. It is, the lineup is just unbelievable. And if you would like to go to both days, here's how you can get those tickets. I'm going to be at Salvation Marine Services in Chambersburg today between 4 and 6. So as you are wrapping up work, swing on by. We're going to be giving away 2 pair of tickets, 1 per hour. You do have to be present to win. And we're going to have games and fun to play while you're waiting. It's going to be a really great time, and it's also going to be a beautiful day. And it's going to be an exceptionally beautiful day if you're walking away with tickets to Country Calling October 2nd and 3rd. But you have to join me today between 4 and 6, Salvation Marine Services in Chambersburg with 101.5 New Country Ways.
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7: Yes, today we're looking at mostly sunny skies and a high of 67. Tomorrow, we are looking at mostly cloudy skies, a high of 69, and then a chance of showers and thunderstorms later on in the afternoon. But Sunday looks like it's going to be a fairly nice day, especially in the earlier hours, mostly sunny and a high of 76. But we could see some showers and thunderstorms later on in the afternoon, probably looks like around 2 p.m. and then wrapping up around 5 or 6 p.m. So the morning will be nice. The afternoon, we're going to see some rain. It's currently mostly cloudy and 50.
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0: It's Katie's Country Club on 101.5 New Country Ways. Good Friday morning. Doesn't that just feel good to hear and say good Friday morning? We are just mere moments away from the Workday Country Kickoff. 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And I did put on Facebook, 101.5 WAYZ, if you have a song request and a shout out for mom, make sure you drop it in the comments there. And we are getting some requests for Coat of Many Colors, Dolly Parton. We're going to start the kickoff with that for Tim on 101.5 New Country Ways.
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2: 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The movie Send Help is on there. And I saw it in theaters. I watched it again last night. It is a fantastic movie. 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I thought Disney Plus was all about things that kids were okay to watch, but I guess not anymore.

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New Country Ways closing up for a Friday. Closing up for the weekend. Andy is coming in next. Happy Mother's Day weekend. If you have a request for the High Noon Saloon for Mom, he wants to hear all about it. 800-756-115. I do hope that you have a chance to enjoy it. And I'd like to say happy Mother's Day to my mother, my sister-in-law, and any mom who helped to shape who I am today. It is a job that is very difficult, and we love you for doing it every day.

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101.5 New Country Ways. Good morning. I'm Andy. I hope you're having a great start to your Friday. Yes, it is Friday. Thank goodness it's Friday. TGIF for sure. We've got a great day coming up for you. Right now, it's some Vincent Mason. Wish you well. It's his latest on 101.5 New Country Ways.

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2: It's New Country Ways weather.
14: Your forecast today, we are looking at mostly sunny skies, a high near 67. Might see a couple wind gusts here and there, up to 26 miles per hour, so could get a little windy. Mostly cloudy, low around 49 tonight. The winds will die down. And then a chance of showers and thunderstorms in the afternoon tomorrow. Mostly cloudy otherwise, and a high near 69. Right now, fair skies, 59 degrees.
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101.5 New Country Ways, the Double Down Tour coming to D.C. If you want to catch it, listen all next week for your shot to win tickets, and we might just be able to send you. And part of that Double Down Tour will be this guy right here, Luke Bryan. His song played again right now on 101.5 New Country Ways. She was sitting.

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2: 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Yeah, I got a woman. Oh, yeah. And she got a man.
1: I was on my back porch, and like the song says, my boys were over. It was late, and they were saying, you know, what could we do? And they were saying, let's go to a bar. And I looked through the glass of my back window, and my wife was in the kitchen cleaning and just getting ready to go to bed. And so I was like, oh, I could go out and be y'all's wingman, and y'all sit here and talking about girls, yada, yada. But I got a woman. I'm married, and I would much rather go in there and just chill with her, watch a movie. Something like that. And yeah, it just came out a song that I love. I think it's a great message, and I'm excited for the world to hear it.
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101.5 New Country Ways. Good morning. So Katie made a post earlier up on the Facebook page for WAYZ. If you had a song request and a shout out for mom, you could drop it in the comments. We can still do that. We're going to hijack the High Noon Saloon today and do that for the High Noon Saloon. We're going to honor all the moms.

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1: It's New Country Ways weather
16: Beautiful day in store today. Sunny skies and a high near 67. Mostly cloudy overnight, though, a low around 49. That'll bring in some showers and thunderstorms possible for tomorrow, mainly in the late afternoon. Otherwise, a mostly cloudy day, a high near 69. Right now, we are sitting right around 59 degrees. It's fair skies, and it's a pretty good day. It's a good Friday.
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17: I don't know if you were looking at me or not. You probably smile like that all the time. I don't mean to bother you, but

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And I'm sure one of your friends is about to come over here, 'cause she's supposed to say

101.5 New Country Ways. We are getting closer to the High Noon Saloon, about an hour away here. Remember, we're honoring all the moms today. 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

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Text or call in your request to honor mom today for Mother's Day coming up Sunday. You can also drop something on Facebook where Katie posted earlier. If you want to give a special shout out to mom or just request a song for him, you can do either one. I never get

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8: It's New Country Ways weather.
10: A beautiful sunny day in store here. High is 67, and overnight we'll see some clouds roll in. A low around 49, and chance of showers and thunderstorms tomorrow, mostly in the afternoon. Cloudy otherwise. A high near 69 tomorrow. Right now, we're sitting right at 62 degrees, and there's a few clouds in the sky.
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1: It's New Country Ways weather.
5: Partly sunny skies today. A high near 67. Mostly cloudy overnight. We'll see a low around 49. And then we'll see a chance of showers and thunderstorms tomorrow. Mostly in later afternoon hours. A high tomorrow right around 71. Right now, a few clouds in the sky and it's 62 degrees.
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3: The first request honoring her mom today is from Brittany. It's Light On in the Kitchen, Ashley McBride. She says, Happy Mother's Day to the woman who's always been her biggest supporter, her safe place, and her role model.

0: One of the ladies from Corey Kent with Coe Wetzel. It's called Rocky Mountain Low. I like that one. We've got more of your requests on the way for our Mother's Day shout outs here. 800-756-1015. 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Katie made a post earlier. You can add on to that one there, and we'll try to get to some that weren't got to earlier today. We'll honor all the moms the right way with their favorite music. Right here on 101.5 New Country Ways.
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2: It's New Country Ways weather.
0: Sunny skies today, a high near 68, mostly cloudy overnight. We'll see the lows drop to around 49. And then for your Saturday forecast, looks like we'll have some rain in the afternoon and possibly a thunderstorm. The thunderstorm will come later in the afternoon if it happens. Mostly cloudy and a high near 71 tomorrow. Right now, mostly cloudy skies, 63 degrees, and we're getting you back to the High Noon Saloon. Remember, we're honoring all those moms today for Mother's Day coming up on Sunday. This one comes in from Sean on the text line. It's I Called Mama. 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

She says, thanks for being my mentor and best friend, Mom. I am thankful that God has blessed me with you for another day. Happy Mother's Day weekend. Love it. Here's Mama's song, Carrie Underwood, as requested on 101.5 New Country Ways.

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101.5 New Country Ways. I'm Andy. We're continuing on this Mother's Day. We'll call it a Mother's Day Appreciation High Noon Saloon. Appreciating all the moms for Mother's Day coming up on Sunday. 800-756-1015. A lot of you requested this one. This is Like My Mother Does. Lauren Elena. Keep

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101.5 New Country Ways. 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Dolly Parton's Coat of Many Colors. It's coming your way right now for all the moms out there. 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

101.5 New Country Ways wrapping up this High Noon Saloon, honoring all the mamas out there. Thank you and happy Mother's Day. Last one on the list today was a popular request today. Martina McBride's In My Daughter's Eyes.

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You got to be present to win, so stop out and see her 4 to 6 p.m. Get your chance of going to country calling.

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Coming up right after Austin from Dasha on 101.5 New Country Ways, we've got your random rundown where I'm going to explain to you exactly what the Jell-O Belt is. It's probably not what you're thinking.

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2: Did you know that if you could see the entire universe as a whole, it would look like a light beige color? I wouldn't think of that. I would think of a more darker color for some reason. Every Apple iPhone, iPad, and Mac computer shows the time as 9:41 a.m. in their advertisements. Why, you ask? Well, the company Apple picked that time because that is approximately the time when Steve Jobs would make his biggest announcement during their presentations. Never knew that. I have to pay attention to the ads next time. Air traffic fluctuates, but at any given time, there are between 12,000 and 14,000 planes in the sky at the same time on an average day. You can check it out at flightaware.com, though. Be cautious, because if you don't like flying, it's not going to add and take away. It's not going to ease flying for you, so just maybe not look at it. The Jell-O Belt. It refers to a region in the western United States, mainly centered on Utah and surrounding areas, where Jell-O is consumed at about twice the national average. No, it's not a belt made of Jell-O, though I don't know how that would exactly work.
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101.5 New Country Ways. You can check this guy out on the Double Down Tour in Nationals Park in D.C. We're going to have a chance all next week for you to win tickets. He's part of the Luke Bryan Show. Chase it out, Dean. Don't tell on me.

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101.5 New Country Ways. I'm Andy, and it's just about time for me to head out of here. The Tiny Ride Home coming up next. He's got all your favorites, including the list coming up around 5:15. And more great country music, of course. Have a great weekend. To all the moms out there, thank you for everything you do. Happy Mother's Day. I hope you have a wonderful Mother's Day. You get spoiled and treated right. And we'll talk about it on Monday when we all come back. And a special happy Mother's Day to my mom if she's listening. She's probably not. But happy Mother's Day, Mom. All right, I'm headed out of here. Have a great weekend. Happy Mother's Day once again, all you moms out there. I'll leave you with some Tucker Wetmore. It's 3, 2, 1.

0: 1015 New Country Ways wants you to double down. Come on, I wanna see you. With Luke Bryan and Jason Aldean. 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Starring Jason Aldean and Luke Bryan. Opening the show will be Dylan Scott and Dasha. 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When you hear Luke Bryan and Jason Aldean play back-to-back, be caller 10 for your chance to win. 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

101.5 New Country Ways. I'm Tiny on the ride home. Tonight's the night, 4 until 6, Salvation Marine Services, Salem Road in Chambersburg. You could win yourself some Country Calling two-day passes. That's October 2nd and 3rd, Ocean City, Maryland. Katie's going to be there hanging out 4 until 6 with all the info. I've been

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0: 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Zach Top is ambidextrous. He says at least when it comes to his golfing game.
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11: Mostly cloudy overnight tonight with a low of 50. For tomorrow, chance of showers and thunderstorms, high 70. For your Sunday, partly sunny, chance of showers and thunderstorms, high 79. And looking ahead to Monday, partly cloudy, high 63.
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1: Country and She Knows It is just about fun. It's about telling stories of girls that are just in their element, being themselves, and how us guys get wrapped up in it. And I just think it's a great song to kick the summer off and see everybody out there dancing, especially the country girls. Denim.

0: 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With Luke Bryan and Jason Aldean. 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

101.5 New Country Ways. I'm Tiny on the ride home. What a beautiful Friday afternoon. The weekend, weather-wise, going to leave a little bit to be desired. But so if you can get your mowing in, everyone, make sure you do that. I'm going to work on that as soon as I get home with what daylight I have left. It's Bailey Zimmerman's latest. This is Chevy Silverado on New Country Ways.

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I'm Tiny on the ride home. 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
1: It's New Country Ways weather.
10: Mostly cloudy overnight tonight with a low of 50. For tomorrow, chance of showers and thunderstorms, high 70. For your Sunday, partly sunny, chance of showers and thunderstorms, high 79. And looking ahead to Monday, partly cloudy, high 63.
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1: It's New Country Ways weather.
21: Mostly cloudy overnight tonight with a low of 50. For tomorrow, chance of showers and thunderstorms, high 70. For your Sunday, partly sunny, chance of showers and thunderstorms, high 79. And looking ahead to Monday, partly cloudy, high 63.
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I'm Tiny. 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

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I'm Tiny on the ride home. Is your man an Ella fella? How about Morgan Wallen, something he did that might bring a tear to your eye? It did mine. And we're going to go back to 2006 with Rascal Flatts coming up on 60 and the 615 on 101.5 New Country Ways. It's time.

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1: Ella Langley's popularity keeps growing, and not just with the female fans. Her male fan base even has a nickname. It's Ella's Fellas. Women online have been joking about the men in their lives crushing on Ella, with one saying, "I'll take hearing about Ella Langley over Sydney Sweeney any day." You know, in my household, there's room for both. Next up, Morgan Wallen quietly paid for the funeral of a young fan last year after meeting him during his battle with cancer. The boy's mother shared the story online, thanking Morgan for the kindness he showed her son, including giving him the VIP treatment at a concert just months before he passed away. And finally, it was on this day back in 2006 that Rascal Flatts' album Me and My Gang earned gold, platinum, and double platinum certifications. Of the album's four singles, the title track was the only one to not hit number one. One that did make it to the top was Stand. 101.5 New Country Ways.

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4: 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We're talking about Chris Stapleton, Lainey Wilson, Miranda Lambert, Rascal Flatts, Dierks Bentley. This is all happening in Ocean City, Maryland, October 2nd and 3rd. So many more artists. It's going to be one heck of a weekend. If you want to spend a fall weekend at the beach, surrounded by live country music, you got to come and get signed up here, Salvation Marine Services, Salem Road in Chambersburg. I'm going to be here until 6. We're going to do two drawings. The first one's going to take place this hour. The second one will take place right before 6 o'clock, so you have two chances to come out and sign up. And there's donuts here. Do not miss out on that. 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
1: It's New Country Ways weather.
10: Mostly cloudy overnight tonight with a low of 50. For tomorrow, chance of showers and thunderstorms, high 70. For your Sunday, partly sunny, chance of showers and thunderstorms, high 79. And looking ahead to Monday, partly cloudy, high 63.
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6: 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It's Trone versus Trump, round two.
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9: Well, hello there. It's Katie, and I'm at Salvation Marine Services in Chambersburg, and we are signing up listeners all afternoon for tickets to the Country Calling Music Festival in Ocean City. So we're talking about Chris Stapleton, Miranda Lambert, Lainey Wilson, Rascal Flatts, Dierks Bentley, a massive lineup in October right on the beach, the 2nd and the 3rd. Don't miss your chance. I'm going to be here until 6. We are going to do our first drawing in just a few minutes. 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It's Katie on the road until 6, Salvation Marine Services in Chambersburg with New Country Ways.
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101.5 New Country Ways. I'm Tiny on the Ride Home. That's Dylan Scott. What he'll never have. Dylan going to be opening the big Double Down show August 20th at Nationals Park in D.C. for Luke Bryan and Jason Aldean. We've got your tickets starting on Monday morning. Katie's Country Club. Be listening for the double play with Jason Aldean, Luke Bryan. 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

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Coming up, I'm going to rank the top mothers from TV. 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It's coming up on the list in just a few minutes on New Country Ways. 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
1: 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Here's the top five. See if you agree. Number five, Wilma Flintstone of the Flintstones. All right, whatever. Number four, Sophia Petrillo of the Golden Girls. Ding, ding, ding. Love that one. Number three is Morticia Adams of the Addams Family. Number two is Moira Rose from Schitt's Creek. And number one is Kitty Foreman from That 70s Show. Now, the top five, I think she should have made the top five, that being Carol Brady from The Brady Bunch. She was always pretty much my favorite. And I think most people my age, 40 and over, probably loved Carol Brady. But if you want to see the full top 10, you can visit my junk page online, WAYZ.com.
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3: Well, hello. Hanging out at Salvation Marine Services on Salem Road in Chambersburg. 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Woo! Someone here is going to be heading to the Country Calling Music Festival in Ocean City. Well, somebody else. Because we did draw our first winner, and we have another pair of tickets we're going to be giving away. We are giving you tickets to go see Chris Stapleton, Lainey Wilson, Miranda Lambert, Rascal Flatts, Dierks Bentley, just to name a few. This show is October 2nd and 3rd, Ocean City, Maryland, on the beach with a beverage, great country music. Doesn't that sound fantastic? 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Going to be here until 6. The next drawing is going to happen in about 25 minutes, so you have time to stop by and sign up. 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
11: It's New Country Ways weather.
1: Mostly cloudy overnight tonight with a low of 50. For tomorrow, chance of showers and thunderstorms, high 70. For your Sunday, partly sunny, chance of showers and thunderstorms, high 79. And looking ahead to Monday, partly cloudy, high 63.
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1015 New Country Ways. I'm Tiny on the ride home. Have a great weekend. Happy Mother's Day to all the moms and the mom figures. To my mom, and as well as my wife, Mary. To our daughter, Reagan, happy Mother's Day. We'll talk again Monday afternoon, bright and early, 2 p.m. on 1015 New Country Ways. 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
2: 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So just think about it. You could be on the beach, beverage in hand, on a nice blanket, listening to the vocal stylings of Chris Stapleton, Lainey Wilson.
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2: 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We're going to do the next drawing in just a few minutes. 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

0: 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With Luke Bryan and Jason Aldean. 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
2: When you pass on, what you gonna pass now?
1: I worked up the nerve to send it to Eric Church and took the liberty of saying, we should do this together, and including the biggest country artist in the world, Morgan Wallen. And I remember like texting the songwriters on the side and being like, Eric Church is in, Morgan's in, and the songwriters are like, oh my God, what is happening? And then Tim McGraw. So I know I wrote the song, but I also feel like, how did I end up on this song? My

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London, Paris, paradise. 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Other scenes come to think I missed them all.

Speaking of the coast, remember Pfeiffer Beach, you and me. That sunset, cliffs by the sea, and the night rolled in. And you still talk about that moon that I can't recall, but God, I.

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1: 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If you're going through hell, you're not alone.
2: 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Say So is a very personal and important song for us, you know, as songwriters. But it's basically just a reminder that no matter what you're going through, you don't have to go through it alone. And we hope this song is successful, but successful to us if it changes one person's day, if it helps one person going through a tough time, climb out of that. I got

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12: 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Enjoy a lineup of classic and custom cars, fantastic handcrafted cocktails, and a relaxed atmosphere the whole family will love. Got something to show off? Something that revs a little higher than it should? Bring it on out. Tucked away in the West Virginia hills with beautiful mountain views and just 2 miles off I-81, Black Draft is the perfect spot to spend the day. Black Draft Distillery. Sip and stay a while.
1: Even though you can hear us all over the world,
0: we're still your hometown station. 101.5 New Country Ways.